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Ask for advice, get money twice. 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

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You don't want this. See, man, I'm gonna trap that alone to my death. Don't call me, whatever. So, come with me, then I'll get it. You don't want this.